0: summer hits on one station. This is My Hits.
1: Me not working hard. Yeah, right. 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Or better yet, go to Times Square.

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3: My Hits Top 30, koht number 8 on kuulatud, see oli Olivia Dean, looks So Easy To Fall In Love ja selles siis DJ Dark Remix.

It's the 305 checking in for the remix. You know they had that 75 Street Brazil. Well, this year's gonna be called Calle Ocho. Que hola, gata, que hola, omega. And this how we gonna do it. Dale!

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3: They say the holy water's watered down, and this town's lost its faith. Our colors will fade eventually, so if our time is running out, day after day, we'll make the mundane a masterpiece. Oh my, my, oh my, my love, I take one look at you, you're taking me out.

Caribbean girl, me know for tick, me know for top, yeah. Man, I watch my body like say they my watch a man.

too late. With our heads in the clouds, we counted our mistakes. What difference does it make? Now it all comes back to me.